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1: Hey, yo, Jace. 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

Wiggle, wiggle, wiggle. Mix Radio. 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Wiggle, wiggle, wiggle. 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Shake it, girl. Just a little bit.

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0: Mix Radio.
2: Say something to her. Holler at
3: her. I got one question. How'd you fit all that in them jeans?
4: You know what to do with that big fat butt. 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